0: Ascolto Radio. Radio.
1: Let's get the party started. See you at the bar, you was hardly talking. That's when I knew that your heart was scarring. Friends to lovers need a part to star in. Like, wait, babe, let me.

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If you don't have enough time, stop watching TV.

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1: 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If you don't like your job, quit. If you don't have enough time, stop watching TV.

0: 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We understand, love, and accept without condition. We stand together, united as one heart, one soul, one voice, one family. 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

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House music's all we need. Hold tight and just believe. Girl, I'll take you up. Bring you some good luck. House music's all we need. Hold tight and just believe.

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2: И в следующие 10 минут